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That's my stop.

0: Hi, it's Marin on 91.1 The Globe. That was another great set of music. But we don't just do great music. 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
1: What's up, Globe Pals? Joey P here with your evening weather forecast. Today, Wednesday, it was a sunny one. We had a high of 94. Now we're slowly making our way towards our overnight low of 76. Then tomorrow on Thursday, partly sunny with a high of 94, low of 74. Then on Friday, good chance of some PM showers with a high of 91 and a low of 71. 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
2: What's up, Globe Pals? Joey P here with your evening weather forecast. Today, Wednesday, it was a sunny one. We had a high of 94. Now we're slowly making our way towards our overnight low of 76. Then tomorrow on Thursday, partly sunny with a high of 94, low of 74. Then on Friday, good chance of some PM showers with a high of 91 and a low of 71. 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
4: What's up, Globe Pals? Joey P here with your evening weather forecast. Today, Wednesday, it was a sunny one. We had a high of 94. Now we're slowly making our way towards our overnight low of 76. Then tomorrow on Thursday, partly sunny with a high of 94, low of 74. Then on Friday, good chance of some PM showers with a high of 91 and a low of 71. 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When I'm

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1: Well, here's my final serenade. Here's a gun and here's a blade. Here's

0: That wraps up another set of Globe Tracks here on 91.1. My name is Marin. Kick back and enjoy this next set of music. It's coming up after the Globe weather forecast. This is The Globe.
1: 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And in return, I reciprocate that sentiment. 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
3: What's up, Globe Pals? Joey P here with your evening weather forecast. Today, Wednesday, it was a sunny one. We had a high of 94. Now we're slowly making our way towards our overnight low of 76. Then tomorrow on Thursday, partly sunny with a high of 94, low of 74. Then on Friday, good chance of some PM showers with a high of 91 and a low of 71. 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
3: What's up, Globe pals? Joey P here with your evening weather forecast. Today, Wednesday, it was a sunny one. We had a high of 94. Now we're slowly making our way towards our overnight low of 76. Then tomorrow on Thursday, partly sunny with a high of 94, low of 74. Then on Friday, good chance of some PM showers with a high of 91 and a low of 71. 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
1: There aren't many artists out there who rep their hometown like Kurt Vile. I mean, his new album is literally called Philadelphia's Been Good to Me, and it's full of Philly-specific references. So, of course, he had to be a guest on our new Sense of Place Philadelphia series. Coming up, Kurt Vile talks about why he wanted to put Philly front and center on his new record. And he goes all the way back to his musical beginnings when he took banjo lessons at a local music store before getting a guitar.
2: At first, he taught me basic banjo songs, but then he could tell I didn't care that much. And then I just bring in like cassette tapes of my favorite songs, like literally Pavement or whatever, you know.
1: You will also hear Kurt perform songs live and explain how he takes songs he records in his home studio to the stage.
2: I have to always relearn them. You're just throwing yourself into the universe, just winging it. It's our job. We're contractually obligated to show up. So we figure it out as we go.
1: It's Kurt Vile today. I'm Raina Duras, and this is World Cafe. Before we get into that session, here's a song from a band that Kurt has referenced in his own songs before, a band that will take you to a sweaty Philly basement in the 1980s. Are you ready? Let's do this. It's the Dead Milkmen, Punk Rock Girl.

You know, being a Philly transplant, who was a Kurt Vile fan before I moved to Philadelphia, it is always kind of surreal to just get to hang out with that guy. That was Kurt Vile before the break. He is the best. You can watch our interview and his performance at youtube.com/worldcafe and on the World Cafe website, where you can also find all of our Sense of Place Philly sessions. That's worldcafe.org. Here's Amos Lee, Night Train.

0: That is Private Lives from Philadelphia's Low Cut Connie, playing you to the end of this hour. Thank you again to another Philly legend, Kurt Vile, earlier this hour as part of our Sense of Place Philly series. And thank you to World Cafe senior producer Kimberly Janod for her work on that session. Also, thank you to the Wincote Foundation, who make our Sense of Place series possible, and our affiliate stations across the country who bring this show to you. We produce it at WXPN at the University of Pennsylvania in Philadelphia. I'm Raina Duris. 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
1: In 2014, things were heating up for the war on drugs. They released their album, Lost in a Dream, that year, and it was a true breakthrough for them. Then you might think that this song, Under the Pressure, could be referring to the anxiety and attention that comes with success. But frontman Adam Grandusile said,
2: "It's funny because that song, I'd crafted it, you know, a long time ago, and I wasn't writing necessarily at the time about feeling under pressure per se, as just that idea of pressure."
1: Coming up, you'll get to go back to our session with the War on Drugs from that year and hear some live performances, which of course include some of Adam's famous woos.
2: I really am like totally in that moment, like just totally feeling it, you know? To be honest, I mean, there's a lot I take out of songs too. I'll be like, that one is a little too insane.
1: The War on Drugs, today. I'm Raina Duras. This is an Encore World Cafe. Now, even though she wasn't born in Philly, and she doesn't live in Philly anymore, Waxahachie did live in the city for a while. And you know, once you make music in Philadelphia, even if it's just for a short time, the city is going to claim you forever. Just so there's no confusion, though, while Arkadelphia may sound like Philadelphia, it's actually a reference to Arkadelphia Road, a real street in Waxahachie's hometown of Birmingham, Alabama. From her 2020 album, St. Cloud, Arkadelphia from Waxahachie.

0: Streets of Philadelphia from Bruce Springsteen as we wrap up this edition of World Cafe right in the middle of our Sense of Place Philadelphia series. Thank you so much to the Wincote Foundation for making Sense of Place possible, to our whole team here at World Cafe, and to all of our affiliate stations who bring this show to you. We love public radio. Thank you, thank you, thank you for everything that you do. We produce this show at WXPN at the University of Pennsylvania in Philadelphia. I'm Raina Duris. Thanks for listening to World Cafe from NPR.
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2: Daryl Hall and John Oates are the most successful musical duo of all time, and they were the face of blue-eyed soul in the 70s and 80s. Not bad for a pair of Philly kids who met in a service elevator during a shootout. For Sense of Place Philadelphia, we revisit a 2003 interview with the duo looking back on their early days in the city. Daryl Hall, John Oates on the next World Cafe.

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it up. 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That's my stop.

My name is Margaret, and I'm the biggest fan in the world of 91.1 The Globe, culturally progressive music.

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5: What's up, Globe pals? Joey P here with your very early morning 48-hour weather forecast. Today, Thursday, we have a high of 94, low of 74. It's going to be partly sunny pretty much all day long. Then tomorrow, on Friday, we've got a high of 91, low of 71. Sunny all day with a good chance of some afternoon showers. Then on Saturday, your weekend begins with a high of 86 and a low of 68. Good chance of storms there as well. Back into the tunes here on 91.1, The Globe.
6: One, two, three, four. One, two, three.

0: That wraps up another great set of Globe Tracks on 91.1 The Globe. Hi, everybody. I'm Eduardo. I hope your night is going well. Coming up next, it's your weather forecast, and then more music on the way. This is The Globe.
1: 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Unless you're a chameleon.
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3: What's up, Globe Pals? Joey P here with your very early morning 48-hour weather forecast. Today, Thursday, we have a high of 94, low of 74. It's going to be partly sunny pretty much all day long. Then tomorrow, on Friday, we've got a high of 91, low of 71. Sunny all day with a good chance of some afternoon showers. Then on Saturday, your weekend begins with a high of 86 and a low of 68. Good chance of storms there as well. Back into the tunes here on 91.1 The Globe.

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5: What's up, Globe Pals? Joey P here with your very early morning 48-hour weather forecast. Today, Thursday, we have a high of 94, low of 74. It's going to be partly sunny pretty much all day long. Then tomorrow, on Friday, we've got a high of 91, low of 71. Sunny all day with a good chance of some afternoon showers. Then on Saturday, your weekend begins with a high of 86 and a low of 68. Good chance of storms there as well. Back into the tunes here on 91.1, The Globe.

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3: What's up, Globe Pals? Joey P here with your very early morning 48-hour weather forecast. Today, Thursday, we have a high of 94, low of 74. It's going to be partly sunny pretty much all day long. Then tomorrow, on Friday, we've got a high of 91, low of 71. Sunny all day with a good chance of some afternoon showers. Then on Saturday, your weekend begins with a high of 86 and a low of 68. Good chance of storms there as well. Back into the tunes here on 91.1, The Globe.

0: I'm Eduardo here on The Globe and GlobeRadio.org with the best and culturally progressive music. Tonight, I hope your night is going well, but coming up next is your weather forecast and then more music on the way. This is The Globe.
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4: What's up, Globe Pals? Joey P here with your very early morning 48-hour weather forecast. Today, Thursday, we have a high of 94, low of 74. It's going to be partly sunny pretty much all day long. Then tomorrow, on Friday, we've got a high of 91, low of 71. Sunny all day with a good chance of some afternoon showers. Then on Saturday, your weekend begins with a high of 86 and a low of 68. Good chance of storms there as well. Back into the tunes here on 91.1, The Globe.

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1: What's up, Globe Pals? Joey P here with your very early morning 48-hour weather forecast. Today, Thursday, we have a high of 94, low of 74. It's going to be partly sunny pretty much all day long. Then tomorrow, on Friday, we've got a high of 91, low of 71. Sunny all day with a good chance of some afternoon showers. Then on Saturday, your weekend begins with a high of 86 and a low of 68. Good chance of storms there as well. Back into the tunes here on 91.1 The Globe.

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0: Wrapping up another set of culturally progressive music. My name is Eduardo. I'm behind the mic playing some of your favorite Globe tracks. 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
2: What's up, Globe Pals? Joey P here with your very early morning 48-hour weather forecast. Today, Thursday, we have a high of 94, low of 74. It's going to be partly sunny pretty much all day long. Then tomorrow, on Friday, we've got a high of 91, low of 71. Sunny all day with a good chance of some afternoon showers. Then on Saturday, your weekend begins with a high of 86 and a low of 68. Good chance of storms there as well. Back into the tunes here on 91.1, The Globe.
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2: What's up, Globe Pals? Joey P here with your very early morning 48-hour weather forecast. Today, Thursday, we have a high of 94, low of 74. It's going to be partly sunny pretty much all day long. Then tomorrow, on Friday, we've got a high of 91, low of 71. Sunny all day with a good chance of some afternoon showers. Then on Saturday, your weekend begins with a high of 86 and a low of 68. Good chance of storms there as well. Back into the tunes here on 91.1, The Globe.

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7: What's up, Globe Pals? Joey P here with your very early morning 48-hour weather forecast. Today, Thursday, we have a high of 94, low of 74. It's going to be partly sunny pretty much all day long. Then tomorrow, on Friday, we've got a high of 91, low of

71. Sunny all day with a good chance of some afternoon showers. Then on Saturday, your weekend begins with a high of 86 and a low of 68. Good chance of storms there as well. 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

0: That was an awesome set. Sometimes the lyrics make you think and feel and remember in what ways that you haven't for a long time. More of that to come with Mia Eduardo on 91.1 The Globe. 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More information can be found at walnuthillmennonitechurch.com.
1: What's up, Globe Pals? Joey P here with your very early morning 48-hour weather forecast. Today, Thursday, we have a high of 94, low of 74. It's going to be partly sunny pretty much all day long. Then tomorrow on Friday, we've got a high of 91, low of 71. Sunny all day with a good chance of some afternoon showers. Then on Saturday, your weekend begins with a high of 86 and a low of 68. Good chance of storms there as well. Back into the tunes here on 91.1 The Globe.

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2: What's up, Globe Pals? Joey P here with your very early morning 48-hour weather forecast. Today, Thursday, we have a high of 94, low of 74. It's going to be partly sunny pretty much all day long. Then tomorrow, on Friday, we've got a high of 91, low of 71. Sunny all day with a good chance of some afternoon showers. Then on Saturday, your weekend begins with a high of 86 and a low of 68. Good chance of storms there as well. Back into the tunes here on 91.1 The Globe.

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1: 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My name's Eduardo. Coming up, the Globe Weather Report, and then right back into more of the music you can only catch right here on Indiana's best college radio station, 91.1 The Globe.
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2: What's up, Globe Pals? Joey P here with your very early morning 48-hour weather forecast. Today, Thursday, we have a high of 94, low of 74. It's going to be partly sunny pretty much all day long. Then tomorrow, on Friday, we've got a high of 91, low of 71. Sunny all day with a good chance of some afternoon showers. Then on Saturday, your weekend begins with a high of 86 and a low of 68. Good chance of storms there as well. Back into the tunes here on 91.1 The Globe.

0: it up, wake it up. 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That's my stop.
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1: 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What's up, Globe pals? Joey P here with your very early morning 48-hour weather forecast. Today, Thursday, we have a high of 94, low of 74. It's going to be partly sunny pretty much all day long. Then tomorrow, on Friday, we've got a high of 91, low of 71. Sunny all day with a good chance of some afternoon showers. Then on Saturday, your weekend begins with a high of 86 and a low of 68. Good chance of storms there as well. Back into the tunes here on 91.1, The Globe.
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0: 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My name is Eduardo. Up next, a look at the weather forecast and then more of your favorites you can only catch on your station for culturally progressive music, 91.1 The Globe, and your favorite tracks all night long.
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3: What's up, Globe Pals? Joey P here with your very early morning 48-hour weather forecast. Today, Thursday, we have a high of 94, low of 74. It's going to be partly sunny pretty much all day long. Then tomorrow, on Friday, we've got a high of 91, low of 71. Sunny all day with a good chance of some afternoon showers. Then on Saturday, your weekend begins with a high of 86 and a low of 68. Good chance of storms there as well. Back into the tunes here on 91.1, The Globe.

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3: What's up, Globe Pals? Joey P here with your very early morning 48-hour weather forecast. Today, Thursday, we have a high of 94, low of 74. It's going to be partly sunny pretty much all day long. Then tomorrow, on Friday, we've got a high of 91, low of 71. Sunny all day with a good chance of some afternoon showers. Then on Saturday, your weekend begins with a high of 86 and a low of 68. Good chance of storms there as well. Back into the tunes here on 91.1, The Globe.

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2: What's up, Globe Pals? Joey P here with your very early morning 48-hour weather forecast. Today, Thursday, we have a high of 94, low of 74. It's going to be partly sunny pretty much all day long. Then tomorrow, on Friday, we've got a high of 91, low of 71. Sunny all day with a good chance of some afternoon showers. Then on Saturday, your weekend begins with a high of 86 and a low of 68. Good chance of storms there as well. Back into the tunes here on 91.1 The Globe.

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0: We just wrapped up another great set of culturally progressive music. Thanks for listening. My name is Eduardo. I'm with you through the late night hours. It's just you and me and the music all night long. This is Globe Radio.
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4: What's up, Globe Pals? Joey P here with your very early morning 48-hour weather forecast. Today, Thursday, we have a high of 94, low of 74. It's going to be partly sunny pretty much all day long. Then tomorrow, on Friday, we've got a high of 91, low of 71. Sunny all day with a good chance of some afternoon showers. Then on Saturday, your weekend begins with a high of 86 and a low of 68. Good chance of storms there as well. Back into the tunes here on 91.1 The Globe.

0: Bob Marley on 91.1 The Globe with No Woman, No Cry. Good morning, I'm Anna with your Thursday morning breakfast blend. Today we have a high of 95 and a low of 75 and it's 6, top of the hour, first break of this morning breakfast blend. And today I have a lot of things planned for this breakfast blend. And I have the question of the day coming up. We're also going to play the bando and more fun activities coming up, including talking about some events happening this weekend around here in Goshen to celebrate your 4th of July. All right, now let's get back into your culturally progressive music with Dead End Road, Driving and Crying on 91.1 The Globe.
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0: This is Anna, and it's time for your morning weather desk. Today, mostly sunny with a high of 94 and a low of 75. Friday, thunderstorms, high of 90, low of 70. Looking ahead to Saturday, thunderstorms, high of 86 and low of 69. That's all for your weather update. 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

0: Creedence Clearwater Revival, Fortunate Son on 91.1 The Globe. Good morning, I'm Anna with your Tuesday morning breakfast blend. It is 6:20. In today we have a high of 94 and a low of 75. And right now it's time for us to talk about our question of the day. So here at The Globe, every weekday, we have a question of the day for you during the breakfast blender. Me, your host, ask this question for you today. What's a life skill that everyone should learn before 18? 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We go over your answers around 9, and if you'd like to hear my answer, I'll talk about that around 8:30. But right now, let's get back into your culturally progressive music with Road to Nowhere, Talking Heads, right after your weather forecast.
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0: Good morning, I'm Anna with your weather update. Today, mostly sunny with a high of 94 and a low of 75. Friday, thunderstorms, high of 90, low of 70. Looking ahead to Saturday, thunderstorms, high of 86 and a low of 69. That's all for your weather update. 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

0: Here go your modern string band on 91.1 The Globe. Good morning, I'm Anna with your Thursday morning breakfast blend. It's 6:40 and today we have a high of 94 and a low of 75. And what I really want to talk about is album that I think is going to become my summer 2026 album, which is A Great Divide by Norcom. And I'm really loving this album right now. My favorite song, I would say it is Haircut, because it just sticks in my head. But I really like also American Cars and Lighthouse. But right now, I'm gonna leave you with The Great Divide by Norcom right after your weather.
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0: 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This is Anna with your latest weather update. Today, mostly sunny with a high of 94 and a low of 75. Friday, thunderstorms, high of 90, low of 70. Looking ahead to Saturday, thunderstorms, high of 86 and low of 69. That's all for your weather update. Stay tuned on 91.1 The Globe for more culturally progressive music.

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1: 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Good morning, I'm Anna with your Thursday morning breakfast blend. It is 7, top of the hour, and today we have a high of 94 and a low of 75. And right now it's time to talk about the question of the day again. Today's question of the day is, what's a life skill that everyone should learn before 18? And you can answer this question on our socials at globeradio.org on Blue Sky and on Facebook 91.1 The Globe. We go over your answers around 9, and if you like to hear my answer around 8:30, I'll be talking about that. But right now, let's get back into your culturally progressive music with Deep Swimming by Jay Buchanan.
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1: This is Anna, and it's time for your morning weather desk. Today, mostly sunny with a high of 94 and a low of 75. Friday, thunderstorms, high of 90, low of 70. Looking ahead to Saturday, thunderstorms, high of 86 and low of 69. That's all for your weather update. 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

0: What goes on the Velvet Underground on 91.1 The Globe. Good morning, I'm Anna with your Thursday morning breakfast blend. It is 7:20 and today we have a high of 94 and a low of 75. And then I just talked about The Great Divide, the Noah Kahan's album that I think will become my summer 2026 album. And I have this thing where I have albums and or songs that like mark really well a part of my life. Like last year's album was The Crooks by Joe, and I recently heard a song of the album and I was like, whoa, I feel like I'm just back to that summer. What about you? Do you have a music or an album that brings back to your specific time in your life or multiple times in your life that you have multiple albums and music? Right now, let's get back into your culturally progressive music with Our Lips Are Sealed by The Go-Go's.
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0: Good morning, I'm Anna with your weather update. Today, mostly sunny with a high of 94 and a low of 75. Friday, thunderstorms, high of 90, low of 70. Looking ahead to Saturday, thunderstorms, high of 86 and a low of 69. That's all for your weather update. 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

0: Asylum, they talk to me. Tame Impala on 91.1 The Globe. Good morning. I'm Anna with your Thursday morning breakfast blend. It is 7:40. Today we have a high of 94 and a low of 75. And I'm going to talk again about our question of the day, which if you have not answered yet, you can go to our socials, Facebook 91.1 The Globe or Blue Sky at globeradio.org. We go over your answers around 9. But our question today is, what's a life skill that everyone should learn before 18? Again, we go over your answers around 9, but if you want to listen to my answer, I'm going to be talking about that around 8:30. 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
0: This is Anna with your latest weather update. Today, mostly sunny with a high of 94 and a low of 75. Friday, thunderstorms, high of 90, low of 70. Looking ahead to Saturday, thunderstorms, high of 86 and low of 69. That's all for your weather update. 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

0: Queen Bohemian Rhapsody on 91.1 The Globe. Good morning, I'm Anna with your Thursday morning breakfast blend. It is 8 top of the hour, 77 and sunny, and I'm also joined now by my co-hosts, Quiva and Egypt. Good morning, girls.
1: Good morning.
2: Good morning, America.
1: And anybody else who's listening. Just for America.
3: Not just for America.
1: Everybody's welcome here.
3: Everyone.
0: Exactly. You can listen to through the app.
3: We love everyone. All the time. Everywhere.
0: How's your morning been? How's your week been? You have not been here for a while, both of you.
1: I haven't been here for... I don't know how long I haven't been here for, but it's been a substantial amount of time.
0: Mm-hmm.
1: It's going good, but it's hot outside.
3: It's beautiful. It's beautiful. Yeah.
1: Very sweaty weather.
0: Mm-hmm. Are you liking the humidity?
3: No.
0: I've
3: never met a person who said, oh my gosh, my favorite thing about summer is how humid it gets.
1: I love how sweaty and sticky it feels.
0: Don't even start. Tuesday, they were talking about how they hate the humidity. I was like, I actually like the humidity.
1: You like it?
0: Yeah, it reminds me of home.
1: Okay, enough from you.
3: That's your
1: excuse. No, I'm just kidding.
3: Good.
1: Okay, Egypt, how's your week been then?
3: Well, it's been okay. But last time I was here, I hosted my own breakfast blend with Joey and Eduardo. That was scary, but it was fun.
1: Yeah, sounds fun.
3: That was my first time, too. Yeah. I was a little baby. I was a little nervous.
1: The listeners might have to just go back and listen to it.
3: Can we do that?
0: Can
3: go back and listen to old breakfast blends?
0: Listeners cannot, but we can.
1: Well, if you want to hear it, get in contact with me.
3: You guys never feel like recycling breakfast blends then? Rather than like doing a new one.
0: We don't do that here. We do it live, Egypt.
1: At
0: live
1: the Globe,
0: every
1: we
0: morning.
1: Do everything live.
3: 8
1: okay.
3: to 10.
0: Mm-hmm. What about you, Quiva? How's your week been?
1: It's been going good. I've been working, trying to make some money because, well, the listeners don't know this. I've been all over the world recently. I was in Indiana, then I was in Guatemala, then I was back in Indiana for like a day, it felt like, before I went back to Ireland. Then I was in London for a night, then I was back in Ireland, and then I came back to Indiana, but then I was in Indianapolis before going to Florida, and now I'm back. But I'm about to leave again just for the weekend.
0: Mm-hmm. Yes. Yeah, well, we can talk more about our weekend later. But right now, let's get back into our culturally progressive music with 7 Degrees Frico right after your weather forecast.
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5: 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We honor with gratitude the land itself and the people who have stewarded it throughout the generations.
0: This is Anna with your latest weather update. Today, mostly sunny with a high of 94 and a low of 75. Friday, thunderstorms, high of 90, low of 70. Looking ahead to Saturday, thunderstorms, high of 86 and low of 69. That's all for your weather update. Stay tuned on 91.1 The Globe for more culturally progressive music.

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0: The Cure on 91.1 The Globe with Boys Don't Cry. Good morning, I'm Anna with your Thursday morning breakfast blend. It is 8:18:78 and sunny, and I'm also joined by my co-host Quiva in Egypt. Good morning, girls.
1: Good morning, but I already have something to say.
0: What?
1: If you're a boy and you want to cry, cry.
0: Oh, okay.
1: That's it.
2: We can all cry.
1: Everybody can cry with you. But don't cry, because we want you to be happy while you're listening to the Globe.
0: Yes, yes, yes. Right now, we're about to play a game.
1: Yippee.
0: It's called the Bando.
2: Oh no!
0: Come on, guys.
1: Wait,
0: we got this. We got the Bando.
1: Don't worry, I'm gonna be amazing.
0: Yes,
1: and
0: you're
1: Egypt,
0: gonna be amazing.
1: You're gonna be amazing too.
0: Yes, yes. And we have a strike here because we have not got a Bando wrong due over this summer. So,
1: well, we don't count.
0: No pressure.
1: We don't count.
0: But you
2: I'm
0: can
2: so
0: get it wrong.
2: This game, actually.
1: Oh my goodness.
2: I like fear no man.
1: Mm-hmm. She fears no man or woman.
0: All right, just for whoever doesn't know how the Bando works, the Bando is basically a game that we have to guess a song, and each round we get a new instrument to try to help us to guess the song. Today's Bando is from 2009, it has 620 million views, and it's a medium part 3, which means we have to get on the third part. If we don't, we can still try to guess, but we're losers.
1: Anna, can you guess as well?
0: Yeah.
1: Okay.
2: Oh, you don't know the songs either?
0: Yeah, I do not know.
1: All right. Can we Shazam it?
2: Yeah.
0: No, we cannot Shazam it. I don't know if it'll work. This is drums and bass. Okay, I know this. I know this.
2: It's a Michael Jackson song.
0: Is it?
2: Yeah.
1: To Reckon?
0: 2009?
2: Yeah, it's definitely Michael Jackson. I know this for sure.
0: All right, I can give you what Michael Jackson songs there is. Are you sure?
1: Are you sure this
2: is... Yeah, I'm like positive. I just don't know which one.
1: But doesn't this sound a little cheery?
0: Yeah.
1: I feel like he's like more like... Doo, doo, doo, doo.
0: Isn't that come on?
1: That's just my opinion.
0: Turn the radio on.
2: You think it's...
0: Maybe like, I don't feel...
2: You think it's...
0: Who sings that song?
2: Isn't that
1: You know the song Take On Me?
2: I think it's... I think it's Cheap Girls.
1: But were we only four when Cheap Girls came out? No, that's not Cheap Girls.
2: I'm telling you, this is a Michael Jackson song. Guys, he has like 12 different albums. I just don't know which song. Because I only listen to like three of them.
0: Okay, we have options of Michael Jackson here. It's a lot. We have Bad Beat It, Billie Jean, Black or White, Don't Stop Till We Get Enough, Earth Song, Man in the Mirror... Rock With You, Smooth Criminal, They Don't Care About Us, Thriller. We have to keep going because it's a lot. Apparently we're not going to get on par, guys, but it's okay.
1: Egypt just danced for everybody, but she just danced with like her head and neck, like the rest of her body stayed stationary.
0: Okay, guys, we have to get this. There's no way.
2: I think it's Bad by Michael Jackson.
1: Anna, you putting pressure on us won't make us guess quicker.
2: Add in some Michael Jackson, like, woo!
0: Yeah! I think you
1: Wait, is Michael in the room?
0: Okay, guys, this is voice cover. There's no way we're gonna get it.
1: Oh, there we go! Wait, I know this! What is it? What's it called?
0: Fernando!
2: It's Michael Jackson.
0: Yes, Lady Gaga! Alejandro!
1: Yes. Anna's right.
0: And it is Alejandro by Lady Gaga.
2: That's exactly what I said.
0: Because Lady Gaga and Michael Jackson are the same person.
2: I told you, it was Alejandro by Lady Gaga.
1: We just couldn't hear her because, like, Michael Jackson was just, like, hee-heeing.
2: No, I'm telling you, that's what I said.
0: Just one more time. So we can enjoy this beautiful Michael Jackson song.
2: It's literally the first song I said.
1: Wait, but I kind of like it without the words, too.
0: Oh,
1: is that allowed? Is that offensive to Lady Gaga?
0: Offensive to Lady Gaga, like without the Bando voice and not Lady Gaga.
1: Lady Gaga, I promise you,
2: I love
1: you.
2: This sounds like a timer people play in elementary school.
1: Yes. Like to Kahoot. Really, I would listen to that just on its own.
0: Well, although I love Lady Gaga, let's get back into our culturally progressive music with Disco by Ellie Angel right after the weather forecast. Good morning, I'm Anna with your weather update. Today, mostly sunny with a high of 94 and a low of 75. Friday, thunderstorms, high of 90, low of 70. Looking ahead to Saturday, thunderstorms, high of 86 and a low of 69. That's all for your weather update. 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

0: Homesick Noaka on 91.1 The Globe. Good morning, I'm Mana with your Thursday morning breakfast blend. It is 8:29, and I'm also joined by my co-host Egypt and Quiva. Good morning.
1: Good morning.
2: Did we harmonize
3: right there?
2: Yeah, I'm tone deaf, and I think we did.
3: Beyonce, where are you?
2: I'm right here.
3: A record deal right now.
0: Yes. You could just keep going for rest of the music. Quiva in Egypt. Right.
2: I'm sure that the listeners would love that. Call in if you want to hear us sing more.
0: Yes, 574-535-7488 if you'd like to hear more of Egypt and Quiva.
2: Welcome back.
3: Wait, sorry, that was a bad
2: note.
3: Should
2: we go on tour?
3: I think we should.
2: Except, like, we have to have separate buses because we're both kind of, like, germy.
0: Yeah.
2: No offense.
3: But, like, if you can have a bus, I just want, like, I want, like, a minivan. I don't need a whole bus. That's a lot of space. A lot of gas.
0: Yes.
3: I just take, like, a little minivan.
2: Well, I was thinking about, like, all the crew that have to come.
3: And then,
0: oh, yeah. I can use our new bike, Egypt.
2: If we have fans listening right now, then I was going to, like, give them, like, the opportunity to have a room on the tour bus.
3: I thought it was just
2: bus.
3: You and me, you know?
2: Well, we need people to help. What about Anna? She invited us on this morning, and you're going to leave her behind on our tour.
0: Yeah, sorry. I guess I can go to the tour. But guys, I have a question for you. And this question actually is not only for you. Our listeners can also answer this question on Blue Sky at globeradio.org if you'd like us to read your answer online. But our question of the day today is, what's a life skill that everyone should learn before 18?
2: Driving.
0: Sorry.
3: No, I disagree with that one.
0: Yeah, but
2: you didn't even hear me out.
3: I don't need to. I know you're wrong. I would say swimming. I feel like everyone should know how
0: to
3: swim.
0: That's where my question came from. Because we're like having a conversation with Joe. Jen, if you're listening, sometimes Jen listens. But we were having this conversation with Jill, and she said that swimming should be something that you had to learn in school. Like,
2: well, that's
0: like
2: what we do.
0: For you to,
2: in Ireland.
0: Now, but like, for you to finish school everywhere, not just in Ireland. Mm. For you to finish school, you like high school, you have to learn how to swim. This should be like a skill.
2: Yeah,
0: you have
2: I think
0: to.
2: It's also like very like gratifying because I mean in Ireland for people who don't know, we have like primary and secondary school, and primary school is when you learn, so between age 4 and 12 we do swimming lessons every Friday during like a certain season or something. Mm-hmm. Mm-hmm. But every time we advance in our swimming skills, we move up like a marine animal.
3: That's
2: I think
3: cool.
2: I finished as like a whale.
0: That's so
2: not
0: cool.
2: Not to brag or
0: good
2: anything.
0: Job.
3: But I would like to change my answer, actually.
0: Okay.
3: Cleaning. Knowing how to do dishes. Knowing how to properly clean. That's
2: but that's not life-threatening.
3: Yes, that is.
0: Yeah.
2: But if you fall into the water, you only have so many seconds.
3: Yeah, but
2: if you leave the dishes in the sink.
3: If you find yourself...
0: You don't, you know, it is. You could start the next apocalypse if you leave your dishes in
2: actually,
0: the kitchen for too long.
2: I don't understand the reference right now, but maybe...
0: It's wait, a zombie.
2: Just maybe.
3: Say your driving thing. I want to hear why you think driving.
2: Mm-hmm. Well, I'm someone who learned before the age of 18. Now, this is where you guys are going to think I'm controversial. Mm-hmm. In Ireland, we learn on a manual stick. What do they call it in America? Stick shift, mm-hmm. gear shift car.
0: Yes.
2: And so I learned to drive in a gear shift car. And so now, any car that I can get into, I can drive. Mm-hmm. Regardless of whether it's manual or automatic, which is like shift versus like the American cars. Mm-hmm. So if I'm being chased mm-hmm. by... your example, a zombie in the zombie apocalypse because I didn't do my dishes. Mm-hmm, mm-hmm. I left them in the sink and Egypt turned into a zombie. I can hop into any car and then just start driving, no problem.
0: Well, there's no gas?
3: I'm gonna say this scenario.
2: If there's no gas in the car.
0: Yeah.
3: What if you can't even get in the car? What if the car's locked?
2: Guys, we're talking about real world skills
0: now. If you're
2: here.
0: Swimming, is that why if you're swimming, you can still go to the sea. If there is no gas, if there's no anything, you can still go into the lake, sea, whatever you're at, and you can still do it.
2: I hear that. However, you don't have to graduate being a good swimmer. You just have to be able to swim and keep yourself alive. You have to be able
0: exactly.
2: to float.
0: There's people that can't do that.
2: Do you
0: that
2: know? Okay, tell me what a zombie is it becomes a zombie.
3: What?
0: I don't know where you're going.
2: A zombie prior to becoming a zombie is a human.
3: Uh-huh.
2: That mm-hmm. means zombies can swim too.
3: They might. I don't know.
2: They could
3: I've
2: be
3: never
2: pulling
3: seen
2: out
3: a zombie
2: like a breaststroke.
3: Where they can't.
2: or like swimming underwater, because they could hold their breath for way longer than we could.
3: Wait, before this is over, can I just say my comment about the driving thing?
2: Please do.
3: I think everyone should learn how to drive. However, driving is a privilege and a lot of people shouldn't be on the road. I don't think everyone needs to be on the road.
2: That is correct.
0: That is correct. So, and with that, we're going to end this break. And up next, we have Should I Stay or Should I Go by The Clash right after the weather.
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0: This is Anna with your latest weather update. Today, mostly sunny with a high of 94 and a low of 75. Friday, thunderstorms, high of 90, low of 70. Looking ahead to Saturday, thunderstorms, high of 86 and low of 69. That's all for your weather update. 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

0: Berlin Happy Ever After on 91.1 The Globe. Good morning, I'm Anna with your Thursday morning breakfast blend. It is 8:45, 81 and sunny, and I'm also joined by my co-host Egypt and Quiva. Good morning.
1: Good morning.
2: Is it still morning? I feel like I've been here all day.
0: It's 8:45.
1: Egypt.
2: Oh my gosh.
1: Egypt, you've been awake for like an hour.
2: Not even, like 30 minutes.
1: Yeah, okay. Fun fact, when the mics are off, Egypt sleeps and Anna won't talk to me because she's scared we're going to miss content. Just kidding. That was for humorous purposes only.
0: All right, guys. Right now, I asked you to give me a song because I had a question for you. If you could only listen to one song for the rest of the year, so it's not that long, it's just the rest of the year, which
1: just
0: song?
1: Just a year.
2: Another no biggie.
0: It's not even a whole year. Like, how many months do you still
2: like
0: have?
2: Like six.
0: Yeah.
2: We're in July.
1: Five.
2: No, we're in July. No.
1: Well, we have the full this month.
2: Yeah.
1: And then...
2: We can round it and say another 8 months. It's fine.
1: We have about 4 years in the next year.
0: Okay, so both of them gave me a song. And right, we're going to talk
1: Wait,
0: about
1: Wait, can I tell them what my song is?
0: Okay, you can.
1: My song is Blame It on the Rain by Milli Vanilli. And yes. Wait, let me just preface by saying I don't support anything that Milli Vanilli have or do.
0: Actually,
1: but I like this song.
2: Are they even still together? I don't think they're
1: No, they broke up. But I love Milli Vanilli's song, and I appreciate whoever sang it.
0: Okay.
3: Sorry. Okay.
0: There's
1: night, night. Whatever you do.
2: Are we allowed to
0: and
2: talk about
0: what, yeah, we'll see. Like, why do you like this song, Quiva?
1: Oh, I'm gonna. Okay, there is controversy with Milli Vanilli. Okay.
0: Okay.
1: If you want to learn more about, you should Google and trust reputable sources. But Egypt,
0: no,
1: I chose this song because it started out as my shower song. Because if you're in the shower, there's rain falling. What do you want to hear? Blame It on the Rain. That's pretty vibey. But I like this song because I feel like it fits every single vibe you do. Mm-hmm. For example, you're in the shower, water's falling, blame it on the rain. You're in the car, you're stuck in traffic, there's rain falling, blame it on the rain, even though it's probably like someone taking a wrong turn.
0: And
1: actually, there's another scenario. I just saw a video of a platypus swimming under the water. They are not as like aerodynamic or I don't know what water dynamic, the word would be like agua dynamic.
2: Agua dynamic.
1: They are not as like coordinated under the water as you would think. Blame it on the rain. Now
0: yes,
1: it's okay. Everything's okay. Like when you listen to this song, everything feels okay. And that's that.
2: Can I give a quick recap? Basically, it's these two guys who came out with the song, allegedly, and then you found out like a couple years later that they're not actually the ones singing it.
1: Yeah, so two men sung the song, and then two other men
2: claimed to have
1: like voiced over the whole, like not just this song, like all of Milli Vanilli's music, and then like people found out. I appreciate whoever sang it. I don't know what actions happened. I wasn't there. But if you want to learn more, trust reputable sources.
2: I was there.
1: Egypt was there. Yeah. She's actually the singer.
0: Yes, actually.
2: My
0: Egypt
2: song.
0: Is singing.
1: No, you can't do that.
2: Uh-huh. I can't.
1: That's
2: do
1: already
2: that.
1: Happened with this song once.
0: Maybe you can see Egypt on her bike tour. We don't know.
2: Yeah.
1: Oh.
0: But we'll hear what Egypt's song is on our next break. But right now, let's go back into your culturally progressive music with Fade Into You by Mezzastar.
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0: This is Anna with your latest weather update. Today, mostly sunny with a high of 94 and a low of 75. Friday, thunderstorms, high of 90, low of 70. Looking ahead to Saturday, thunderstorms, high of 86 and low of 69. That's all for your weather update. Stay tuned on 91.1 The Globe for more culturally progressive music.

0: Fox Hunter, Sierra Ferro, on 91.1 The Globe. Good morning, I'm Anna with your Thursday morning breakfast blend. It is 8:50 a.m. 81 and sunny, and I'm also joined by my co-host Quiva and Egypt.
1: Hello, hello, hello.
0: Hello.
1: Good morning, everybody. It's almost 9. I hope you're almost at work. If you start at 9, I hope you're going to have a great day.
2: You're going to have a great day. I just know it. Mm-hmm. Beautiful, beautiful, beautiful.
0: And continue from our last break where we heard Quiva's song, If She Could Only Listen to Play One Song on Until the Rest of the Year.
1: Just in case you forgot.
0: And now it's time for Egypt to answer song. Her song. It is.
2: So, unlike Quiva, I know a lot about this artist, and I know a lot about him because he is my husband. So I feel like I should just support my loved ones in his career. It's Shadow of Mine by Alec Benjamin. This song, it just does wonders. It just makes me feel like I'm floating. It fills my heart, and I just love to see my husband succeed and be happy and flourish in his career. So yeah, this song just makes me feel different. And like, I can listen to the song if I'm happy, if I'm sad, if I'm angry. I just love this song. Everyone, shout out to Alec Benjamin. Go support him. I love you.
1: Yeah, thank you, Miss Benjamin.
2: Thank you. I actually didn't take his last name in our marriage because we wanted to keep it low key, but yeah.
1: Oh, the fans don't know?
2: No, they don't know.
1: Okay, you heard it here first.
2: Mm-hmm.
0: Yeah. Right.
2: And if you

0: My song is Lady Lady by Olivia Dean.
1: Olivia Dean?
0: Yes.
2: I don't hear her. No, I'm
0: kidding. She's going to talk pretty soon. But I just...
2: Oh, there she is.
0: I just love the vibe of Olivia Dean. I could just like keep listening and listening. So I thought a song that I wouldn't get sick of. Mm-hmm. And this album, like The Art of Loving, is such a good album. It's from last year, but like I still feel like it's going to be my album this year still. Mm-hmm. And I just like the message in this song. It's just like, you know, like she's good. And this part, she talks about changing her hair. And I just changed my hair.
2: She did.
0: Yes.
2: Jinx. It's like, Anna, you look beautiful.
0: Thank you, thank you.
1: Yeah, I just, always look beautiful.
2: Should I explain it? She lightened her hair a little bit, and the front pieces are like a little bit like more caramel than the rest. Sorry, yes. Caramel than the rest. And she looks amazing. Yes, Anna, that's a beautiful song about love. Egypt, thank you for sharing
0: about
2: love. And you know what you can think about when you guys are thinking about love? You know what you can listen to? Blame It on the Rain.
0: Yeah,
2: that can be filled with love if you want it to. It can be filled with anything.
1: Yes.
0: Mm-hmm. All right, let's get back into culturally progressive music with Olivia Dean, Remy Yin, and Sam Fender.
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0: This is Anna with your latest weather update. Today, mostly sunny with a high of 94 and a low of 75. Friday, thunderstorms, high of 90, low of 70. Looking ahead to Saturday, thunderstorms, high of 86 and low of 69. That's all for your weather update. 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

0: Friday, I'm in love, The Cure on 91.1 The Globe. Good morning, I'm Anna with your Thursday morning breakfast blend. It is 9:15, 83 and sunny, and right now I'm actually alone because my co-host left, but I'm still here and I'm going to be talking to you about tomorrow, which is First Fridays here in Goshen. And tomorrow's First Friday theme is car show and bike night. Is one of the best ones, actually, I think. And there's going to be concerts like always and food trucks. And of course, the bike awards will be at 8 and the car show awards will be at 9. So lots of fun things to do this holiday weekend. But right now, let's get back into your culturally progressive music with Here Comes the Sun and the Beatles to enjoy this beautiful summer day right after your weather.
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0: This is Anna with your latest weather update. Today, mostly sunny with a high of 94 and a low of 75. Friday, thunderstorms, high of 90, low of 70. Looking ahead to Saturday, thunderstorms, high of 86 and low of 69. That's all for your weather update. 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

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The days were short and the father was gone. There was no one in the town and no one in the field. This dusty barren land had given all it could heal.

0: what I've seen. I went out back and I got my gun. 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I am the only son.
1: Mumford & Sons Dope Spill Dance on 91.1 The Globe. Good morning, I'm Anna, your host for this Thursday breakfast blend. It is 9:30, 83 and sunny, and by now I'm alone. My co-host left, but still be here with me because I'm going to talk about a very not that much niche thing if you're a Disney kid. But yesterday, Camp Rock just released their trailer for the next movie, almost 20 years after, actually, the Camp Rock 3. I'm going to put a little bit of the clip of the teaser.
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1: 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And yeah, I think it's crazy that almost 20 years after they're releasing again. And Demi Lovato is not on the teaser, but she was a producer on this movie, so who knows, maybe she will be there too. 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But if you like Camp Rock, it's gonna be released this year yet. 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
1: Good morning, Amana, with your weather update. Today, mostly sunny with a high of 94 and a low of 75. Friday, thunderstorms, high of 90, low of 70. Looking ahead to Saturday, thunderstorms, high of 86 and a low of 69. That's all for your weather update. 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

0: Dax's Midnight Runners coming on 91.1 The Globe. Good morning, I'm Anna with your Thursday morning breakfast blend. It is 9:45, 83 and sunny, and right now it's time to talk about our sponsor. 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And actually, I'm going to talk about Poo Thorn, which will be performing his last album, Life is Just a Vapor. The concert will be on August 19th. I know it's a little bit further, but tickets can go really fast. Like, Growing Tongue went out like in a week, or maybe less. I don't even remember how fast it was, but it was fast. So you can find ticket information at thebluegate.com. 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Event is at 7:30, August 19th, Paul Thorn. Right now, let's get back into your culturally progressive music. Right after the weather, Paul Thorn, Tough Ties Don't Last, from his latest album, It's Just a Vapor.
1: I learned patience from my adoptive dad. 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
1: Yeah.
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0: This is Anna, and it's time for your morning weather desk. Today, mostly sunny with a high of 94 and a low of 75. Friday, thunderstorms, high of 90, low of 70. Looking ahead to Saturday, thunderstorms, high of 86 and low of 69. That's all for your weather update. 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

0: watch some fireworks, as every year in Braxco Golf Club will be having fireworks. The doors open at 5 and they'll have some festivities at 8 and of course the fireworks at 10. But also GBCO will be open on 4th of July. And if you'd like to just go to GBCO and spend your 4th of July there, it'll be open from 12 to 10 p.m. But now let's get back into your culturally progressive music, The Great Divide, Noah Khan, right after your weather forecast.
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0: This is Anna, and it's time for your morning weather desk. Today, mostly sunny with a high of 94 and a low of 75. Friday, thunderstorms, high of 90, low of 70. Looking ahead to Saturday, thunderstorms, high of 86 and low of 69. That's all for your weather update. 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

0: Wow, what a great song to wrap up another set of Globe Tracks. It's Cuiva here. 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
3: Good morning, I'm Anna with your weather update. Today, mostly sunny with a high of 94 and a low of 75. Friday, thunderstorms, high of 90, low of 70. Looking ahead to Saturday, thunderstorms, high of 86 and a low of 69. That's all for your weather update. Stay tuned on 91.1 The Globe for more culturally progressive music.

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2: This is Anna with your latest weather update. Today, mostly sunny with a high of 94 and a low of 75. Friday, thunderstorms, high of 90, low of 70. Looking ahead to Saturday, thunderstorms, high of 86 and low of 69. That's all for your weather update. 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

0: Wrapping up another set of culturally progressive music, my name is Quiva. I'm behind the mic playing some of your favourite Globe tracks. That's next, here on 91.1 The Globe.
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0: I love globe music, and I hope you do too. It just speaks to me in a way that other music doesn't. I hope you'll listen for a while. My name is Quiva, and I'm your DJ. 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
6: Good morning, I'm Anna with your weather update. Today mostly sunny with a high of 94 and a low of 75. Friday thunderstorms, high of 90, low of 70. Looking ahead to Saturday thunderstorms, high of 86 and a low of 69. That's all for your weather update. 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
2: This is Anna with your latest weather update. Today, mostly sunny with a high of 94 and a low of 75. Friday, thunderstorms, high of 90, low of 70. Looking ahead to Saturday, thunderstorms, high of 86 and low of 69. That's all for your weather update. 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
4: I'm Anna, and it's time for afternoon weather desk. Today, partly cloudy with a high of 93, low of 74. Friday, thunderstorms, high of 91, low of 70. Looking ahead to Saturday, thunderstorms, high of 84 and low of 69. That's all for your weather update. 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
1: Well, here's my final serenade. He is a gun and he is a blade. 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Here's my credit card.

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2: I'm Anna, and it's time for your latest weather update today. Partly cloudy with a high of 93, low of 674. Friday, thunderstorms, high of 91, low of 70. Looking ahead to Saturday, also thunderstorms, high of 80 and low of 65. That's all for your weather update. 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
4: This is Anna with your weather desk. Today, partly cloudy with a high of 93, low of 74. Friday, thunderstorms, high of 91, low of 70. Looking ahead to Saturday, also thunderstorms, high of 84, low of 69. That's all for your weather update. 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
4: Amana, and it's time for afternoon weather desk. Today, partly cloudy with a high of 93, low of 74. Friday, thunderstorms, high of 91, low of 70. Looking ahead to Saturday, thunderstorms, high of 84 and low of 69. That's all for your weather update. 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

0: That sure was an awesome set. Sometimes the lyrics make you think and feel and remember in ways that you haven't for a long time. 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
2: I'm Anna, and it's time for your latest weather update today. Partly cloudy with a high of 93, low of 674. Friday, thunderstorms, high of 91, low of 70. Looking ahead to Saturday, also thunderstorms, high of 80 and low of 65. That's all for your weather update. 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

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That's my stop.

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4: This is Anna with your weather desk. Today, partly cloudy with a high of 93, low of 74. Friday, thunderstorms, high of 91, low of 70. Looking ahead to Saturday, also thunderstorms, high of 84, low of 69. That's all for your weather update. 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

0: 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My name is Josiah. 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
3: Amana, and it's time for your afternoon weather desk. Today, partly cloudy with a high of 93, low of 74. Friday, thunderstorms, high of 91, low of 70. Looking at just Saturday, thunderstorms, high of 84 and low of 69. That's all for your weather update. 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
2: I'm Anna, and it's time for your latest weather update. Today, partly cloudy with a high of 93, low of 674. Friday, thunderstorms, high of 91, low of 70. Looking ahead to Saturday, also thunderstorms, high of 80 and low of 65. That's all for your weather update. 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

0: Some say we're Michiana's best radio station. What makes us the best, you ask? We play culturally progressive music all day and night. It's Josiah on 91.1 The Globe. Don't go anywhere. More music coming up.
1: I was in the middle of the Atlantic Ocean when it happened. There was a sudden jolt and our submarine crashed on the seafloor. We were in total darkness.
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3: This is Anna with your weather desk. Today, partly cloudy with a high of 93, low of 74. Friday, thunderstorms, high of 91, low of 70. Looking ahead to Saturday, also thunderstorms, high of 84, low of 69. That's all for your weather update. 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
3: Amana, and it's time for your afternoon weather desk. Today, partly cloudy with a high of 93, low of 74. Friday, thunderstorms, high of 91, low of 70. Looking ahead to Saturday, thunderstorms, high of 84 and low of 69. That's all for your weather update. 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

0: 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This is Joey P on the mic. Are you missing out on those college days jamming to the best that alternative music has to offer? 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
2: I'm Anna, and it's time for your latest weather update today. Partly cloudy with a high of 93, low of 674. Friday, thunderstorms, high of 91, low of 70. Looking ahead to Saturday, also thunderstorms, high of 80 and low of 65. That's all for your weather update. 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

0: What's up, Globe pals? It's Joey P. Thanks for listening to 91.1 The Globe. Are you a fan of classic bands like The Cure, The Smiths, Depeche Mode, REM, or more? Then you have to tune in to the finest lunch hour every weekday from noon till 1. 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Maybe you haven't seen the most recent episodes of our student-run shows.
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3: This is Anna with your weather desk. Today, partly cloudy with a high of 93, low of 74. Friday, thunderstorms, high of 91, low of 70. Looking ahead to Saturday, also thunderstorms, high of 84, low of 69. That's all for your weather update. 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
9: I'm Anna, and it's time for afternoon weather desk. Today, partly cloudy with a high of 93, low of 74. Friday, thunderstorms, high of 91, low of 70. Looking ahead to Saturday, thunderstorms, high of 84 and low of 69. That's all for your weather update. 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
3: I'm Anna, and it's time for your latest weather update today. Partly cloudy with a high of 93, low of 674. Friday, thunderstorms, high of 91, low of 70. Looking ahead to Saturday, also thunderstorms, high of 80 and low of 65. That's all for your weather update. 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

0: 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It's Joey P here telling you to make your drive home a culturally progressive one with 91.1 The Globe. Speaking of that music, let's get right back to it.
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4: This is Anna with your weather desk. Today, partly cloudy with a high of 93, low of 74. Friday, thunderstorms, high of 91, low of 70. Looking ahead to Saturday, also thunderstorms, high of 84, low of 69. That's all for your weather update. 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
2: I'm Anna, and it's time for Afternoon Weather Desk. Today, partly cloudy with a high of 93, low of 74. Friday, thunderstorms, high of 91, low of 70. Looking ahead to Saturday, thunderstorms, high of 84 and low of 69. That's all for your weather update. 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

0: What's up, ladies and gents? It's Joey P on 91.1 The Globe. That was another great set of music, but we don't just do great music. 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
2: I'm Anna, and it's time for your latest weather update today. Partly cloudy with a high of 93, low of 674. Friday, thunderstorms, high of 91, low of 70. Looking ahead to Saturday, also thunderstorms, high of 80 and low of 65. That's all for your weather update. 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
2: 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Cruise through traffic with culturally progressive music. 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
7: This is Anna with your evening weather update. Tonight, partly cloudy with a high of 93 and a low of 74. Friday, thunderstorms, high of 91, low of 70. Looking ahead to Saturday, thunderstorms, high of 84, low of 69. That's all for your weather update. Stay tuned on 91.1 The Globe for more culturally progressive music.

0: was an awesome set. Sometimes the lyrics make you think and feel and remember in ways that you haven't for a long time. More of that to come with me, Maren, on 91.1 The Globe.
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3: Amana, and it's time for your weather desk. Today, partly cloudy with a high of 93 and a low of 74. Friday, thunderstorms, high of 91 and low of 70. Looking ahead to Saturday, thunderstorms, high of 84, low of 69. That's all for your weather update. 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
2: This is Anna with your latest weather update. Tonight, partly cloudy with a high of 93 and a low of 74. Friday, thunderstorms, high of 91, low of 70. Looking ahead to Saturday, thunderstorms, high of 84, low of 69. That's all for your weather update. 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
4: This is Anna with your evening weather update. Tonight, partly cloudy with a high of 93 and a low of 74. Friday, thunderstorms, high of 91, low of 70. Looking ahead to Saturday, thunderstorms, high of 84, low of 69. That's all for your weather update. 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
4: Amana, and it's time for your weather desk. Today, partly cloudy with a high of 93 and a low of 74. Friday, thunderstorms, high of 91 and low of 70. Looking ahead to Saturday, thunderstorms, high of 84, low of 69. That's all for your weather update. 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

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That's my stop.

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5: This is Anna with your latest weather update. Tonight, partly cloudy with a high of 93 and a low of 74. Friday, thunderstorms, high of 91, low of 70. Looking ahead to Saturday, thunderstorms, high of 84, low of 69. That's all for your weather update. Stay tuned on 91.1 The Globe for more culturally progressive music.

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